0: In a world of disputed seas, even the smallest islands can spark the largest questions. In northeast Taiwan, the sea isn't just livelihood, it's heritage. In Nanfang Ao Harbor in Yilan County, generations have launched their boats toward the waters around Diaoyu Dao. Locals call it Diaoyu Tai. They go not only to fish, but to follow the tide of memory, a current of tradition handed down through time.
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0: Tsai Yuan Lung began sailing these waters with his elders 60 years ago. Today, he chairs the Su Ao Fishermen's Association in Yilan.He says Diaoyu Tai, which they also call the uninhabited island, was always their waypoint, a landmark in a sea without boundaries. Back then, reaching the island took some 12 hours, 112 nautical miles northeast of Nanfang Ao. The island was not a border, it was a beacon. Diaoyu Dao and its affiliated islands lie northeast of Taiwan Island,between 123 degrees 20 minutes to 124 degrees 40 minutes east and 25 degrees 40 minutes to 26 degrees north. This island group includes Diaoyu Dao, Huang Wei Yu, Chi Wei Yu and several smaller reefs and rocks. Perched atop the East China Sea continental shelf, Diaoyu Dao faces the Okinawa Trough, a deep underwater trench just to the east.Here, warm currents from the south and colder flows from the north, mixing nutrients and draw abundant marine life. For generations, this convergence has made the waters around Diaoyu Dao one of the richest fishing grounds in the region.
1: 台湾跟钓鱼台这边的潮水大部分都是向东北潮水啊，在下钓捕鱼的一定要由西往东放钓。
0: For Taiwan's fishermen.The ocean sets the rhythm of life, and for centuries, this journey has followed the current. Thousands of miles away, in Oxford, an ancient Chinese maritime manual offers an early written record. Shun Feng Xian Song, or Voyage with the Tailwind, is among the earliest known texts to mention Diaoyu Dao.
3: It's a text which tells you how to get from A to B. As far as we know, this text

0: here has the earliest known written reference to Diaoyu. That's the Chinese name of what the Japanese know as the Senkaku Islands.
1: Today, the islands remain the subject of competing claims between China and Japan. A copy of the manuscript is preserved at the National Library of China. This 600-year-old guidebook, likely compiled in 1403, maps a sea route from China's Fujian coast to the Ryukyu Kingdom. It names two key markers along the way, Diaoyu-yu and Chekan-yu, known today as Diaoyu-dao and Chewei-yu. Experts point out that they were not occasional references, but were recorded and used repeatedly over generations. Over time, a system took shape, a route, a record, a shared understanding of the sea.
2: 我们的航海家很早很早以前沿着这条线从福建到琉球中间最重要的一个航标就钓鱼岛当时叫钓鱼玉是我们中国的航海家最早把它标注在文献上后来标注在海图上
0: And just because it's got a Chinese name doesn't mean to say that the Chinese own it or owned it. Now, of course, it's in the middle of an international dispute.
2: 如果有人认为我们仅仅是以顺丰相送上记载的钓鱼岛就将其作为钓鱼岛主权归属的主要证据的话，那他就大错特错了，至少也是对顺丰相送的误读。
1: Liu Yijie says it's key that Chinese navigators not only named Diaoyu-dao, but were able to reach and record it in their voyages. These records reflect how these islands were discovered, named and used over time. Before modern international law took shape, such acts were key ways through which sovereignty was expressed. The mention of Diaoyu-yu and other affiliated islands in Shunfeng Xiangsong is only one of many pieces of evidence supporting China's sovereignty over Diaoyu-dao.
2: 都这些都是远远早于其他的任何的国家或者民族。我觉得可以作为一个比较就是直接的证据。
1: The route recorded in Shengfeng Xiangsong, which passes Diaoyu-dao, led to the Ryukyu Kingdom, known today as Okinawa. At that time, it was an independent maritime state. It maintained a tributary relationship with China for over 500 years. Historical records and maps from both sides document these exchanges.
2: 在这样长达数百年的海上交通过程中，才不断地把钓鱼岛作为一个主要的海上航标记录在案。所以讲钓鱼岛问题，必然要讲中国跟琉球国之间的关系。
1: 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Maps jointly compiled by Chinese and Ryukyu officials identify the islands of the Ryukyu Kingdom, but do not include Diaoyu-dao. Other records from imperial envoys point to the same conclusion. One such account comes from the 16th century.
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1: to Professor Xie Bijun, Ryukyu's first tribute mission came aboard a Chinese ship. They lacked the means to navigate long distances. It was the people in Fujian who created the route. The envoy ships sent by China to confer titles were called Fengzhou.

0: One ancient chart, the route map of the tribute mission with favorable winds, records the 1756 voyage commissioned by Emperor Chenlong to Ryukyu. It traces the route from Fuzhou, past Dongsha Island, Jilong Mountain, which is now Keelung Port in Taiwan, then Diaoyu Tai, Huangweiyu, Chiweiyu, and Gumi Mountain, finally arriving at Naha Port in Ryukyu and the return.
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0: Generations of sailing records measured by both Chinese and Ryukyu officials helped define these maritime frontiers. To Professor Xie Bi Jun, they are more than archival traces. They are legal memory, inked across maps, routes, and tides. At the National Library of China is another thread of evidence, a Ming-era coastal defense map from 1561.Diaoyu Dao is already marked as part of China's maritime frontier to counter Japanese pirates.
2: The map 里面就有关于哪些沿海，比如说有广东沿海三沙图、福建沿海三沙图。我们在这个福建沿海三沙图里面就能看到我们今天的钓鱼岛。皇朝中外一统舆图。
0: And in an 1863 atlas of the Qing Empire.Diaoyu Dao, Huangweiyu, and Chiweiyu appear again. They are clearly labeled within China's borders, stretching from the Arctic to Southeast Asia.
2: This 应该也是成为咱们中国对钓鱼岛拥有主权的一个关键的历史证据。
0: As foreign powers redrew maps of the East China Sea, Diaoyu Dao became more than a location. In Hong Kong, renowned collector Professor Tam Siu Chung.Known as Marco Polo Tam, has spent decades assembling historical maps of the world. Nearly 100 maps in his collection reference Diaoyu Dao, many drawn by Western explorers or missionaries. One British map from 1752, drawn with cutting-edge techniques of the time, shows Diaoyu Dao as Haoyu Su, an anglicized name in the Minnan dialect.Another British nautical map from 1794 uses the same name. The route from Taiwan's Keelung to the Ryukyus passes by Diaoyu Dao, which served as a navigation point at sea.
3: Seeing is believing. A map can tell you what's happening in the world. They're telling you more than 1,000 words.
0: Professor Tam has exhibited these maps in Hong Kong and cities on the mainland.He wants to put the historical record in the public eye. For Tam, these maps are proof, drawn in ink, of a long-established connection between China and Diaoyu Dao.
4: 根据当时的国际法，对无主地的发现是取得领土主权的一种方式。对相关岛屿的命名和记载呢，也可以作为认定主权归属的佐证。
0: To some in Japan,These boundaries remain visible. Professor Yasukatsu Matsushima argues that historically and legally, the islands clearly belong to China, and Japan's modern claim is fundamentally flawed.
5: これまでどう考えても日本政府の主張というのはね、おかしいというふうに、まあ私も思っていましたし。
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0: But in Nangfang Ao today, that past now feels more distant. Fishing here has never been easy. The East China Sea is rough and unpredictable. In the past.Fishermen relied on instinct and experience, passing down through generations who treated the sea like a god. Today, a new danger looms, not from wind or waves, but from Japanese patrol boats that harass them.
7: 问题边，大家也都搞不清楚吧？啊，问题是啥？较早我会使自由出入，这辆船啊要去啊，12海里以内。

0: don't be saying me.
1: The sea is the same. The part of the life once lived with it has been cut off. For those who depend on these waters, the loss is great.

0: In a quiet study at home, 90-year-old Wu Tianying opens a worn manuscript. Its title, On the Territorial Sovereignty Over the Diaoyu Islands Prior to 1894. It was the first comprehensive study of the ownership of Diaoyu Dao, published on the Chinese mainland. It was published in 1994, after 23 years of work. To Wu, it was never just a book. It was a commitment to sovereignty.
1: 在甲午战争以前，究竟钓鱼列屿是无主地还是中国的土地，这是一个关键的问题。
0: Japan's claim rests on the concept of terra nullius, land not recognized as belonging to any state. If the islands were terra nullius, they could, in principle, be claimed through occupation under international law. In his book, Wu raised further questions. Did Japan's takeover of Diaoyu Dao comply with the principle of occupation under international law? And was this move truly unrelated to its war against China? In Japan, a different interpretation had already taken shape. Historian Toshio Okuhara argued that Diaoyu Dao belonged to Japan. Wu Tianying made it a mission to rebuff this claim. His 1994 edition carried a pointed subtitle, a rebuttal to Toshio Okuhara and other professors. Kiyoshi Inoue, a professor at Kyoto University, had studied the Diaoyu question years earlier. He originally set out to argue Diaoyu Dao belonged to Japan, but his research led him to a different conclusion.
2: So,
0: In 1995, Wu's book was handed to Inoue. 1 year later, Inoue wrote back with praise and respect.
1: Wu 先生对以奥原敏雄为首的日本一方的所谓学者极其荒谬的江格列岛属于日本的观点进行了彻底的科学的批判。
0: Japan's outward expansion began with the Meiji Restoration in 1868. Its closest neighbor, the Ryukyu Kingdom, became the first target. In 1872, Japan forcibly reclassified Ryukyu as a Japanese feudal domain. By 1879, Ryukyu had been abolished and turned into Okinawa Prefecture. That was the start of Japan's ambitions toward Diaoyu Dao.
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0: Meanwhile, some truths were found not in words, but in what maps didn't show. In a Tokyo bookstore, researcher Jung Hai Lin discovered a Japanese map from 1876. The complete map of Japan was produced by the Japanese Army's Chief of Staff Bureau. In place of Diaoyu Dao and its affiliated islands was an empty space.
4: 由日军少佐木村信亲编的，他的目的是用来吞并琉球。
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0: At Tsinghua University, Professor Liu Jianyong has spent more than 40 years studying the status of Diaoyu Dao. He says there is ample evidence showing that even 20 years before the First Sino-Japanese War, the Japanese government and military had already recognized that Diaoyu Dao belonged to China.
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0: 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He reportedly encountered what was characterized as an uninhabited island in 1884.
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0: Later records provided by the descendants of Yakitai Izawa, a business partner of Tatsushiro Koga, appear to support these doubts.
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0: Professor Li Li recalls her research in Japan's National Archives. She traced a paper trail that revealed Japan's evolving position toward Diaoyu Dao. She found official documents from the 1880s and 1890s, proving Japan knew the islands were Chinese, but waited for the outbreak of war. According to Professor Li Li, the name Diaoyu Dao first appeared in Japan's official records in 1885.That same year, Japan's Home Ministry secretly instructed Okinawa Prefecture to survey the islands as it began considering incorporating them into Japanese territory. On September 22, 1885, Okinawa Prefectural Magistrate Tsutezo Nishimura submitted a report to the Home Minister Aritomo Yamagata. The document recorded Diaoyu Dao in an official government context.
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0: 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Because of this, Japanese officials hesitated.
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0: 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He issued a clear instruction, do not erect territorial markers.

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0: 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It announced the establishment of the Naval Yamen, equivalent to a Navy Ministry, and elevated Taiwan from a prefecture to a province. It also purchased battleships for the Beiyang Fleet, then regarded as the strongest naval force in East Asia. In 1894, Japan launched the first Sino-Japanese War without a formal declaration.The Beiyang fleet was defeated. In December, while war still raged, Japan's Home Minister Yasushi Nomura sent a confidential letter to Foreign Minister Munemitsu Matsu. He urged the government to act, to erect territorial markers on Diaoyu Dao and seek a cabinet decision on the matter.
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0: 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Emperor Meiji's Decree 13, issued in March 1896.
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0: 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Under the Treaty of Shimonoseki, the Qing government agreed to cede Taiwan and its affiliated islands.As well as the Penghu Islands and the Liaodong Peninsula to Japan. China maintains that Diaoyu Dao, as an affiliated island of Taiwan, was therefore included in that cession. It also agreed to pay an indemnity of over 200 million taels of silver. The unprecedented payment significantly strengthened Japan's military capacity in the decades that followed. As Taiwan was handed over to Japan,The Qing government was still unaware that Diaoyu Dao had already been quietly placed under Okinawa's jurisdiction. From Ryukyu to Taiwan, Japan's imperial frontier moved outward. It would not stop there. In the years that followed, Japan expanded its influence on the Korean Peninsula, marking a new phase in its continental ambitions.In September 1896, 1 year after the First Sino-Japanese War ended,

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0: In 1997, Wu Tianying and Kiyoshi Inoue met in Beijing. On the left is Professor Akira Mizuno from Aichi University. Professor Mizuno translated Wu Tianying's book into Japanese. To Wu, the meeting was more than academic. That day, history became personal. In 1998, the Japanese edition of Wu Tianying's book was published.He asked Professor Akira Mizuno to present a copy to Toshio Okuhara.
3: So he went back after 10 days, he went to this 水民教授家里来，就是谈了三点。第一点，他就说，我看了吴先生的书之后，觉得中国的观点是批不倒的。第二，我误导了我的学生和日本国民。第三，我从此不再写所谓尖锐利导的文章。
0: Kiyoshi Inoue had agreed to write the foreword for Wu's book, but declining health prevented him from completing it. He passed away in 2001. But the debate he was part of did not end there.
3: 他们的祖师爷都承认了错误。那么今天日本的官朝野的人士如何面对奥运敏雄的那个承诺，所以我现在都是在拭目以待。

0: solemn agreement.
1: Out of World War II came a new international order. Under the Cairo Declaration and the Potsdam Proclamation, Japan was required to return territories taken from China. Yet how that commitment was carried out would later become a focal point of dispute. China therefore maintains that Diaoyudao, as an affiliated island of Taiwan, should have been restored together with Taiwan.
2: 三国之宗旨在博多日本自1914年第一次世界大战开始以后，在太平洋所夺得和占领至一切岛屿，日本所窃取中国之所有的领土，例如满洲、台湾、澎湖群岛等，归还中国，日本亦将被逐出于其武力和贪欲所窃取之所有土地。波兰公告第八条。 规定，开罗宣言之条件必将实施，而日本之主权必将限于本州、北海道、九州四国及误认所决定的其他小岛之内。
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1: Some argue that documents such as the Cairo Declaration were political statements rather than formal treaties. Yet they were later compiled and reproduced in official documentary records, alongside other international agreements of the Second World War era. Ukeru Mogasaki, a former Foreign Ministry official and now head of the East Asian Community Institute, believes the core issue today lies in public understanding. He says many Japanese are unfamiliar with the post-war settlement and its implications for territorial questions.
4: 連合国側が日本のものだということを言った時において初めて日本の領有権となると言ってるわけですから。ということで昔の歴史はそこで切れてるんですね。

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2: In the years immediately after World War II, Japan's powers were strictly limited under Allied occupation. Professor Hu De-kun showed us archives from that period.Preserved under the Republic of China era, before the founding of the People's Republic of China. On January 29, 1946, the Supreme Commander for the Allied Powers, or SCAP,issued instruction number 677. It was an administrative measure under occupation, not a determination of sovereignty. The instruction outlined the area under Japan's administration, limiting them to regions north of 30 degrees latitude. Okinawa and other southern islands were placed outside that boundary. SCAPIN 677 did not explicitly mention Diaoyudao,But it defined the scope of Japan's post-war administration, laying the groundwork for subsequent arrangements. In practice, these arrangements were later adjusted, becoming a source of dispute. In June 1946, the permitted operating range for Japanese fishing vessels was extended by 90 nautical miles. The waters surrounding Diaoyudao were included within that area.China later requested a revision of these limits, which went unanswered. China did not accept any arrangement that altered its claim of sovereignty. In 1947, the nationalist government included the waters around Diaoyudao within its designated fishing zone. Between 1948 and 1949, Chinese naval forces detained or sank 29 Japanese fishing vessels, many of them operating near Diaoyudao.Japan points to two post-war agreements as central to its position. The Treaty of Peace with Japan, commonly known as the San Francisco Peace Treaty, and the agreement between Japan and the United States of America concerning the Ryukyu Islands and the Daito Islands. Some scholars argue that key legal questions arising from these agreements remain unresolved. In 1951,Japan signed the San Francisco Peace Treaty with 48 countries. The People's Republic of China was not invited to participate. Premier Zhou Enlai stated that any treaty affecting Chinese territory without China's participation would not be recognized by the Chinese government.
3: 它的内容和缔结程序在国际法上都是有问题的。
2: Article 3 of the treaty placed the Ryukyu Islands under United States administration. Without addressing questions of sovereignty, Diaoyudao was not explicitly included in this arrangement. Professor Liu Huenxin notes that under Article 3, Japan agreed to concur in any proposals by the United States to place the Ryukyu Islands under a United Nations trusteeship. No such trusteeship was ever formally established.By either the UN General Assembly or the Security Council. Instead, the United States exercised administrative control over the region.
1: 就联合国托管分为普通托管和战略托管。普通托管呢是要大会批准，战略托管呢需要安理会正式批准。就是琉球自始至终没有提交联合国托管，既没有联合国大会同意，也没有安理会同意。
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1: By the early 1970s, the situation began to shift. In 1971, the United States and Japan took a decisive step. Washington and Tokyo signed the agreement between Japan and the United States of America concerning the Ryukyu Islands and the Daito Islands. The agreement transferred all and any powers of administration, legislation, and jurisdiction over the Ryukyu Islands to Japan.The transfer covered an area that included Diaoyu Dao.
2: It's an intentionally ambiguous treaty that John Foster Dulles, who was Truman's special representative to write this, came up with. But it's the problem that has caused so much unease and tension today.
3: 因为条约不接第三国是一个最基本的法理，是吧？那你中国没有参加，中国没有参加，你肯定不能处分中国的涉及到中国的任何权益或者是义务的，所以中国完全有权不认可这样的一个协议。
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3: 你是一个空中楼阁呢，对吧？
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1: These arrangements also raised a deeper question: If the status of Ryukyu itself remained unclear, how could the status of the surrounding islands be determined?
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1: China consistently objected to these arrangements.
6: Chinese students abide unite.
1: News of the 1971 agreement sparked protests. From Hong Kong and Taiwan to North America, students and overseas Chinese communities mobilized in what became known as the Baodiao movement. Baodiao means protect Diaoyu Dao.Many of the organizers produced their own newspapers and journals, which played a key role in promoting the movement. A former student activist recalls those events half a century later.
7: 是中国的领土为什么要由美国政府来处理，而且交给日本？这是很奇怪的一件事。
1: At Tsinghua University's Baodiao Archive, boxes of letters, pamphlets and newspaper pages record the surge of activism. Today, Xianyang Ye returns to donate materials from that period. Among them is a full-page advertisement published in the New York Times on May 23, 1971. It's an open letter to U.S. President Richard Nixon.Funded through small donations from Chinese students across U.S. campuses.
7: 就是每个人捐五块、三块、十块这样积累起来的。这个里面你可以看到谁捐了多少、哪个学校等等的啊，签了名的啊，你看捐五元的、一元的，愿意捐钱的，然后也愿意这个出力的啊，联络的都有这个记录。然后每个人捐了多少钱，以招公信。威斯康星大学的同学呢，就特别说，我们还要做一首这个战歌，滚滚狂涛，东海之遥，屹立着一群美丽的小岛，风在吼，海在笑，中国神圣领土，钓鱼宝岛，象征着我们。
1: Later that year, Nobel physics laureate Chen Ningyang testified before the U.S. Senate.Drawing on historical and geographical evidence, he argued that Diaoyu Dao had not been part of Japan.
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1: In November 1971, the U.S. State Department clarified its position.Administrative rights would be transferred to Japan. But the United States would take no position on sovereignty.
9: We call them the Senkakus. We don't take a position on them.
1: Beyond the official statements, another conversation was beginning to emerge, one captured on camera. In the United States, independent filmmakers Christy Neber and J.J. Osborne

0: set out to explore how the dispute was understood in the West. Their 2014 film, Diaoyu Islands, The Truth, offers a rare Western perspective on the issue.
1: This is the historic truth that the Japanese government continues to ignore today. In this connection, it is interesting to note that only in 1900 did Imperial Japan adopt the name Senkaku for these islands that had always been known since ancient times by their Chinese name, the Diaoyu Islands.
2: Because the world needs to know the truth, because they do not know. And since the Western media is biased against China, the truth is always not being told.
0: Chris D. Neber passed away in 2021. We spoke to his collaborator, J.J. Osborne, about what led him to this subject.
3: The way that humans
0: when Osborne began researching Diaoyu Dao, he approached it as many in the West do, by examining documents. There was a treaty, there was a transfer of administrative rights, there was a paper trail. At first, he says, it appeared straightforward. But the deeper he looked into what lay behind those documents, the less clear it became.
3: A piece of paper is not the end of the story. Anybody could take this watch from me, and then another person could take it and hand that person a piece of paper and say, hey, I'm administering this watch for you, right? Then they give it back to the person later. And I say, hey, he stole that watch from me. That's my watch. Originally, the watch was stolen.
0: For Osborne, a document doesn't change the fact that the watch was taken in the first place. He points to 1895, when Japan incorporated the islands. 3 months later, the Treaty of Shimonoseki was signed, under which Taiwan was ceded to Japan.
3: Even though they claim terra nullis, it happened to coincide perfectly with the absorption of other Chinese territory.
0: Osborne says the legacy of war continues to shape how the issue is perceived today.
3: And the fact that the Chinese have not felt like there's been a real apology for the way that they were treated makes an issue like this even more important, because it truly is symbolic of whether or not Japan as a nation is willing to say, hey, we shouldn't have done that. You know, that was wrong. Right, we apologize. We're very sorry.
0: The post-war arrangements were meant to settle the past. Instead, they left questions that remain unresolved. Peace is not always achieved by resolving a dispute. Sometimes it is set aside.
4: President Richard Nixon is greeted by Premier Zhou Enlai.
5: China's Premier Zhou Enlai was on hand to greet the Japanese Prime Minister.
6: There is no reason for us to be enemies.
0: Following President Nixon's visit to China, Beijing and Tokyo moved quickly to normalize diplomatic relations. But one issue remained, Diaoyu Dao, known in Japan as the Senkaku Islands. During the high-level talks, Japanese Prime Minister Kakuei Tanaka raised the issue. Premier Zhou Enlai responded, let's set it aside for now. Scholar Zhang Tuosheng's father, Zhang Xiangshan, was present at the meeting as a diplomatic advisor. He later showed his son the original transcript of the exchange.
7: 借回来了，因为我也搞中日关系嘛，所以他专门给我看了一段话，田中问了一句话，那么尖阁群岛这个事怎么办？然后总理说了一句，把它先放在一边，现在最重要的是就是实现中日关系的正常化。然后田中讲，哦，那就好了，将来我们两国关系发展的好了，这个问题也可能就比较好解决了。
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0: 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A promise must be kept. Tanaka replied in writing, "Trust is the foundation of all." Later that year, China and Japan formally established diplomatic relations. When the two sides moved toward normalization, the negotiations focused primarily on the Taiwan question. Diaoyu Dao was not placed at the center of the agenda.
1: 恢复中日外交的三原则全部是涉及台湾问题的。
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0: 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Cheng Yonghua was then serving as a young attaché at the Chinese embassy.
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0: The treaty made no reference to the islands. Deng emphasized that the dispute should not derail cooperation. An editorial in Japan's Yomiuri Shimbun called for restraint, describing the shelving of the issue as a solemn promise between the two governments, a bilateral political understanding.But some two decades later, Japan later said that no such understanding existed. In its official records, no reference was made to such an arrangement. Some scholars suggest that parts of the exchange may have been omitted. What China viewed as a diplomatic consensus, many in Japan regarded as an informal, non-binding understanding. Some questioned whether such a consensus had ever existed at all.One interpretation offered by Ukero Magosaki frames the arrangement this way.
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1: Yet in the 1980s, cooperation still moved forward. The two countries explored for oil together and conducted joint research on the Kuroshio Current. Shelving the disputes made such cooperation possible. But the geopolitical landscape was already beginning to shift.
2: 到90年代，冷战结束以后，美国对华政策发生了巨大的变化，而美日同盟又继续加强。在这样的一个变化之下，共同开发没有继续下去。
1: From the 1970s through the early 1990s, Japanese groups carried out activities on Diaoyu Dao, including the construction and repair of lighthouses. In 1992, China enacted the Law on the Territorial Sea and the Contiguous Zone. In August 1996, Japanese nationalist groups landed on Diaoyu Dao.Erecting structures and making symbolic claims. 1 month later, activists sailed from Hong Kong toward Diaoyu Dao, seeking to remove the beacon. In December 2008, China's marine surveillance vessels entered the 12 nautical mile territorial waters of Diaoyu Dao. It marked a new phase in its maritime presence. In 2010, tensions flared again.After Japan detained a Chinese fishing boat captain. 2 years later, in 2012, Japan moved to nationalize part of the islands.
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1: 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China viewed it as a unilateral change to the status quo and a political provocation.
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0: Japan maintains that there was no such consensus, no agreement to shelving disputes. The differences remain,

0: The China Coast Guard vessel Pu Tuo Shan is making its final preparations for departure. In 10 minutes, it will set out on the first Rights Protection Patrol of 2026. Its destination, Diaoyudao. The Pu Tuo Shan leaves port and heads into the East China Sea. It will rendezvous with three other China Coast Guard vessels, forming a patrol formation around Diaoyudao. At sea, jurisdiction is often asserted through presence. Here, this is reflected in routine patrols in the contiguous zone, enforcement patrols within the 12 nautical mile waters, and the monitoring of passing vessels. Yi Dan is an officer aboard the Pu Tuo Shan. The ship is a new generation China Coast Guard ship.
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0: Wang Ye joined the China Coast Guard in 2021. That year, the Coast Guard Law of the People's Republic of China came into force.
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0: 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These patrols are regularly documented in official releases and media reports. He Dan recalled an incident in which a Japanese fishing boat attempted to enter the island's waters. The Japanese escort patrol ship suddenly changed speed and made a sharp turn, forcing an abrupt stop and disrupting the Chinese patrol course.
1: 当时最近距离仅有20米左右，日方的行为非常挑衅。
0: 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In one incident, a Japanese ship approached the Chinese formation, closing to within just 10 meters.
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2: 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Wangkwei's helicopter unit has deployed aboard the ships on multiple occasions.
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2: Friction in these waters has also taken other forms. In recent years, one point of friction has centered on scientific buoys near Diaoyu Dao. As part of a marine observation system in the East China Sea, it collects real-time ocean data for navigation safety. One of them lies about 50 nautical miles from the islands and has been in operation since 2013.
3: 全球的浮标有几千个。它的主要的目的，就是为了获取海上的一些科学的数据。这个是为全社会，甚至于为全球来服务的。
2: Xia Wei says the buoys are scientific equipment, but in contested waters, even such equipment can become politically charged. Chinese analysts say such cases reflect a broader pattern, an attempt to gain effective control.They also point to a wider shift. Japan's rhetoric has grown firmer, with repeated statements emphasizing that developments in the Taiwan Strait are closely linked to Japan's own security.
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2: 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Her mission is to keep the story of Diaoyu Dao alive, not through confrontation, but through education.
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2: They stage plays, including one that recreates the 2012 fishing boat protest.
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2: For the people we spoke to, clarifying the Diaoyu Dao issue is becoming more urgent.
3: 咱们比喻哈，就是自己家的孩子 DNA。

hide. 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They're much more than a barrier, much more than a boundary to the body. Colors, shapes, designs. Each animal is characterized by its external appearance. Every animal dresses a certain way to survive. But some of them are incredible masters at using their body to hide from sight. This is an almost magical game they use to hide from hunters, or, to the contrary, so that they can hunt unseen.

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1: 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This place is wild, really wild. And it's worth reminding ourselves that every now and again.
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2: The plane's just left, and that's us on our own now.
1: Nobody will be coming in case something happened. We are now all by ourselves.
0: 当团队出发去拍摄的时候，他们才意识到，在这样恶劣的条件下工作，怎么小心谨慎都不为过。
2: We've come across an enormous crack, so we're probably on an unsafe piece of ice at the moment.
1: Oh my God! Did you just hear that?
0: 像这种冰架边缘的深裂缝是相当危险的。
2: Oh my word! Just go straight down. This area is definitely not safe.An incredible reminder of how unpredictable this place is. It's just mind-blowing.
0: 在距离诺伊迈尔三号站大约10公里处，厚实的冰面与大海相连。摄制组要等到这些海水结冰。
2: We've had a good 10 days now of really, really cold weather. Really exciting because all this open water is starting to refreeze.
0: 不久之后，帝企鹅就会来到这里。但在此之前，摄制组有了一个意外的发现。
2: Guys, they're there.
1: Yeah. Are you kidding?
2: No. You see the ice? Oh, hey, just here.
1: Yeah. Wow. We've been surprised by a whole pod of killer whales that are finding any little gap on the sea ice below us to spy hop all over the place. It's absolutely magical.
0: 剩余的水面结冰了，大批的帝企鹅出现了。
2: So exciting! It was only about 4 days ago. We probably only had a group of about 10 birds. Now all of a sudden, we've easily got hundreds, if not thousands, all heading in long lines towards where the colony will hopefully end up forming.
3: But everything's just that little bit too far away for my liking. It's so annoying.Being stuck in one spot.
0: 摄制组需要想办法再靠近一些。
2: Found a decent spot for the guys to lower me down onto the sea ice for the first time. So Will's going to act as a bit of a safety man for me in case anything goes wrong.
3: These are our first few steps onto the sea ice.
2: Definitely feels a bit nerve-wracking, knowing that there's a couple hundred meters of water underneath us.
0: 为了寻找安全的路线，摄制组成员必须沿途检查冰层的厚度。
1: Ice around 30 centimeters and above is stable. This is a great moment for us. We finally made it to the colony. It feels like it's been a long time coming.
0: 林赛终于可以开始拍摄帝企鹅的聚居地了。
3: Yeah, it's really special when it's this still and there's this many birds in front of you, and it makes the place look absolutely beautiful.
0: 几周后，太阳最后一次落下。就在这样的深冬时节，帝企鹅夫妻即将迎来甜蜜而又关键的一刻。
2: Ever since we got here, we've sat with these two birds because we knew she was going to lay, and she laid.She passed the egg to the male, and now we've just watched her leave. That is, without doubt, one of the most amazing things in nature I think I've ever seen. What an incredible thing to witness.
0: 就在雌性帝企鹅返回大海时，冰面上的温度发生骤降。
1: We think it's probably -50. The sun is somewhere below the horizon. Still won't be visible for another 6 weeks probably. So this is something that we're going to have to get used to. It's easier said than done.
0: 很快，冬季的暴风雪袭来，摄制组即将面对南极洲气候最恶劣的时刻。与此同时，在遥远的非洲塞内加尔，另一支摄制组正在跟踪拍摄一群黑猩猩。摄制组长途跋涉。
3: You know it's steep and the chimps are being careful.
0: 摄制组成员每天要随身携带80多公斤装备，在酷热难耐的环境下进行拍摄。
3: It's got to be 46-47 degrees right now.
4: I think it's fair to say.From a blazing fire when it's 40 degrees wasn't probably my best idea.
3: This is crazy. This is the second time we've had to run away from bees this morning.
5: I got stung, and as you might be able to tell, it's swollen up a little bit. Oh my god.
3: Pretty stuck.
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6: One of the reasons I think I like to have people see the chimps is that it is almost like a soap opera. It really is the social group that is not that different from humans. And so you have, you know, relationships change and you have different personalities.
0: 在吉尔的大力帮助下，摄制组成员了解到了不同黑猩猩的性格。而在多年的研究中，吉尔给这些黑猩猩都起了不同的名字予以区分。不过研究刚一开始，一只名叫大卫的黑猩猩就吸引了所有人的注意。
4: So we've only been here a few days, but immediately David stood out.He's really recognizable. He's a bit of a game player, but also he's often on his own.
7: He's very, very charismatic. He's got a real kind of swagger to him. He reminds me of Marlon Brando, actually. He's got this real kind of presence to him.
6: David's one of my favorite chimps, so I may be a little biased. I think he's quite clever.I think of him as a very strong, you know, strong-willed chimp, a very dominant chimp. And he was very ambitious when he first became a young adult, and he rose up the hierarchy really quickly for his age. So he became alpha actually when he was a teenager.
4: He's constantly having to fend off challenges from other younger males. But it just goes to show it's tough being alpha. It's tough being at the top.
0: 在跟踪拍摄大卫的这几个月里，他已经成为了摄制组的亲人。所以当看到大卫被围攻后，所有人都十分震惊。
4: Coming out this morning, it's sort of heartbreaking to see this chimp that was so powerful, just looking so weak.
3: Oh, he doesn't look good. He's covered in flies. And he's looking really bad, actually. He looks like a frail old man suddenly. Like he's ready to die almost.

0: 第二天，大家的担忧加重了。
1: We arrived at 5 o'clock this morning. We've not been able to find any of the chimps. So we've got no idea what condition David's in, and he's in a bad way already. Need some luck.
2: I'm sort of worried about him and his state. I just really hope he's okay.
1: So we're still looking.
0: 摄制组检查了在水塘旁边安置的远程摄像机，猜想也许大卫会过来喝水。
3: So I've just gone from the beginning, and it looks like David hasn't been to drink here.
1: Michelle's just found some tracks. How he finds these things, I don't know, but there's a chance we might catch up with him. It's a good sign, let's go.
0: 幸运的是，这些脚印确实让摄制组找到了大卫。
1: We've been really worried with the extent of his injuries, but we didn't know if he was alive or if he was ever coming back.
4: He came right back in and maintained that alpha status. David has been alpha for almost double what we've seen with other alphas. He's been challenged a few times, but he's been able to hold on.
5: We saw him not only nearly lose his position in the hierarchy, but we saw him nearly lose his life. The injuries he sustained.In the last coup, would have been enough to kill me.
0: 大卫成功地顶住了许多次来自族群内部的挑战。其实，在族群之外，他和黑猩猩族群还要面对更严峻的挑战。
4: In Senegal, right now, I say the main threat to chimpanzees is the gold rush, which just obliterates huge areas. Less than a decade ago, the prices of gold rose.And people have intensified gold mining, and so that really has increased the number of people here.
0: 当地的黑猩猩和人类相伴而居已有数千年的历史。目前来看，大卫的黑猩猩族群已经明显适应了与人类共存的关系。但随着人类对金矿需求的与日俱增，越来越多的人来到这里淘金，随之而来的就是栖息地遭到破坏。盗猎猖獗。
4: You know, there's not that many chimpanzees left. The West African chimp here in Senegal and in West Africa in general has been upgraded to critically endangered because so many have been lost.
0: 目前，塞内加尔的黑猩猩仅剩下数百只左右。在过去25年里。80%的黑猩猩西非亚种已经消失。在不远的将来，吉尔等人的研究将变得更为重要，能帮助动物保护者和当地政府共同保护现存的黑猩猩。这不只限于塞内加尔境内，而是包括整个非洲。
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15: This film is essentially undoable without people who really know the dogs. Principally Nick and Henry. Nick's been working with the dogs for years. Not only does he know how to track them incredibly well, but he also knows their habits and their behaviors.
16: So for 20 years I've been watching these dogs, and when you're sitting on the ground and you've got them running around you and they're totally unfazed by you, it's a great experience.
14: 尼克·莫里能辨别出摄制组在河滩上见到的所有91只非洲野犬，而他尤其了解其中一只。
16: We've been interacting with Tate for literally 10.5 years of her life. With each successive litter that she has, we've got to know all of those dogs when they come out of the den and spend time with them.
14: 得益于尼克对非洲野犬家族关系的了解，摄制组成员们知晓了向泰特发起挑战的正是他自己的女儿。在镜头前展开的是一出家族大戏。摄制组在拍摄期间还有幸得到了一个研究项目组的支持。
15: The reason for collaring the dogs is to aid our monitoring of the pack, because we're actually able to physically follow the dogs.So we can record their movements, their territory size, where they're going, and that builds up a picture of their land use.
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1: Henry has been incredible on this. His tracking is unbelievable.
2: Tricks are the key to the whole game. They tell the story.
0: 正是亨利高超的跟踪本领，让摄制组得以拍摄到这期纪录片的关键片段。摄制组当时正在跟踪泰特的族群，当他们开车经过一堆非洲野犬留下的粪便时
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2: Right away, we heard the very strong ping ping, so we carried on down to the river.
3: Sure enough, they were right there, which is an area they'd never been before. It was incredible. And then Henry noticed some lions approaching through the grass.
2: Knowing that there are puppies in their pack, I just turned my head away from the scene. You know, I just didn't want to see any of the pups getting harmed.
3: I just stayed with the lion, and suddenly this huge buffalo came into shot.I think what was amazing for me was to see the lions interact with the dogs, but to then catch a buffalo under the very same tree, that's just ridiculous.
2: I tell you, I just like stood there, dumbfounded, mesmerized, seeing the whole scene that was going on. It was like a dream, really.
0: 为了捕捉故事的每个方面，有时候必须五个拍摄小组同时工作。
4: We've got 52 cases of kit, Cineflex, a night thermal camera, umpteen other things. It's very ambitious what we're trying to achieve.
0: 摄制组不希望错过任何一幕，所以从地面与空中分别跟踪拍摄两个非洲野犬族群。地面小组跟踪泰特，空中小组跟踪黑肩。摄制组采用了最新的无人机摄像技术，得以捕捉到独特的视角。又不干扰族群的正常活动。为覆盖更大的区域，摄制组还动用了直升机。在日落时分，摄制组会启用最新的超高清摄像机，在光线条件较差的情况下记录族群的活动。在肉眼几乎看不清的微光下，它可以正常工作。当夜幕完全降临时，夜间摄制组会接手拍摄工作。一台热成像摄像机无需人工光照就能穿透黑暗。
1: Need to get those shots. It takes a lot of skill, and that is not our skill. That is our guide's skill.
5: Well, there they are.
1: The yield of shots has got better and better on every shoot. On the last shoot, we were with them every day, and that's what's brilliant about.Being able to put true timing, and it's tough actually because you spend day in day out with these animals for months and months and months, and their lives become very important to you. And the story can be incredible, but it's actually quite an emotional roller coaster to see what happens to them.
0: 这场家族之争的故事之所以上演，是因为非洲野犬黑肩无法避开母亲泰特扩张自己的领地，所以只好被迫闯入了母亲的领地。
6: The biggest problem facing painted wolves today is habitat loss. Basically, they're running out of space. We have isolated national parks surrounded by human settlements.
1: In the modern world, that means they're running across roads, they're hitting snares, getting poisoned. It's a tough world out there for them.
6: 70% of painted wolves actually live outside of the national park system. Their future is very bleak. It's not looking good. So the wild dogs of the Zambezi Valley are lucky because these dogs can travel from park to park through corridors. But that's not the case in most areas in Africa. If you're going back in 10 years' time, I think Tammy's descendants will still be around, battling it out against the lions and hyenas. It's a tough life, never mind the human conflict.
0: 就形象而言，非洲野犬或许缺少狮子的高贵，然而它们细致入微的沟通行为以及社会组织的复杂性，令它们散发着独特的魅力。在非洲大草原的出色猎手榜中，它们无疑值得拥有一席之地。
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11: It's cold and really, really windy, and it's meant to deteriorate throughout the day. So it's going to give us a decent opportunity to witness how the birds cope in such horrific conditions.
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10: The guys are just getting set up behind me, to try and get in position, and we've laid out the skidoos in a long line, so they

0: we lose sight of them, that we can just head back towards a wall of skidoos.
1: It's extremely cold though, so I'm not sure how long our kit's going to survive. We've got proper weather now and really, really

0: an hour now since it's picked up. What these penguins are having to put up with out there, it's just mind-blowing.
1: There's all sorts of weird rattling sounds, and to be quite honest, I don't know how this station manages to stay standing.
2: Finally, the sun has risen again in the North Pole. The weather has turned a little better. The team immediately went to the Titan headquarters to check the situation.
3: But I can hear a heck of a lot of noise coming from just over the brow.
0: Oh man. Oh my word. There are birds down there with chicks.
2: 不管心里有多么难过，摄制组成员们必须真实记录眼前见到的每一幕。
0: I know it's natural, but it's bloody hard to watch.
3: Then we're just gonna have to observe them for a bit and see exactly what's happening.
0: Come back up onto the top because the weather's coming in again, and we were just about to pack up. And an adult with a chick on its feet managed to make its way up. It's amazing, using its beak, and then when it got to this last little lip, its wings. Ah, man, if only the other 50 in there could do the same. Hopefully the weather will clear again tomorrow, and we can get back down here and.Fingers crossed, there'll be a few less birds in this hole.
2: 两天后，天气情况允许摄制组成员返回帝企鹅聚居地，但冰沟里出现了更多的伤亡。摄制组成员们决定采取救助行动。
3: We've given it a lot of thought. We've decided that we are definitely going to dig a shallow ramp that they will hopefully use.
2: 摄制组成员们几乎很少会人为干涉野生动物的境遇。但这次他们意识到，或许只需要在陡峭的冰壁上挖出几个台阶，就能拯救不少帝企鹅。
0: Oh man, we'll look.
3: Oh my goodness. We were literally just about to leave, but the first birds are definitely making their way out, which is brilliant. So hopefully they'll just make their way back to the colony, and them and their chicks will have a much better chance of survival, because there's no chance that they were going to survive down there at all.
2: 冬季结束，拍摄任务接近尾声，但摄制组还希望拍摄到另一个盛大的时刻。印度的热带丛林是另一种稀有动物——老虎的家园。现在，全球野生老虎数量已经不足4000只。他们大多数生活于班达加国家公园这类保护区。克里蒂·卡伦斯等印度动物保护人士对老虎保护区所面临的威胁十分担心。
4: Unlike parks in Africa and the Americas, parks in India are extremely small. So tiger populations in these tiny parks are under huge pressure. There is a real danger.That we could see this amazing cat go extinct.
2: 班达加国家公园内生活着许多孟加拉虎，但是正如导演之一的西奥·维伯发现的那样，这些孟加拉虎很难被发现。
5: I just saw a tiger, which turned out to be red sand. I'm the stupid one today.
2: 就算是遇到了真正的孟加拉虎，人们的肉眼也很难发现。
5: So right here is one of the problems why we can't find tigers, because they are so well hidden. If you look in here, they are so well camouflaged, and especially in this dense undergrowth. The stripes blend in exactly with the bamboo. It's almost impossible to see them.
2: 当地向导告诉摄制组，这里有一只名叫拉

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1: Monkey getting along.
2: It's a sign that the tiger's like right there.
0: 于是摄制组锁定了这只孟加拉虎。
3: So we just come across this tigress. We heard alarm calls, followed her here, and it could be our female that we've been looking for.We've done a comparison between two photos. One we know is her, and one of our sighting just now. They're looking similar.
2: It's pretty much her.
3: Yeah.
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3: She's chosen one of the most inaccessible spots in the whole park to make her den, which is kind of sensible if you're a tiger.
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3: Today's been absolutely incredible. We've had a completely unique view into the life of tigers. It's been one of the most amazing moments of my career.I never thought we'd get it actually, but you know, I didn't tell anyone else that.
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1: So somewhere over here is our tiger. In order to find food, she is coming to these really risky areas to hunt cattle, dogs, whatever she can find. So this is really scary for her, and to be honest.For us as well.
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1: We've been filming this female for 2 years, and we've got attached to her. You know, we've seen her with these 2-week-old cubs. We've seen her lose one cub, and now we've seen her outside the park. This is the life of a modern tiger. It's not easy. It's not how it used to be for them.
2: We need to create more space for tigers to move, breed, and disperse. It is our responsibility to make sure that future generations of children, including my own, get to see tigers in the wild.
0: 全世界的大型猫科动物都面临相似的威胁。即便是在非洲面积最为广阔的荒原之一——马赛马拉国家保护区。摄制组正在跟踪拍摄这里一个非常著名的狮子家族——玛莎狮群，他的首领是母狮查姆。摄制组的目的是通过400多天的近距离跟踪，潜心记录这些强大的猎食动物的生活。不过，他们首先需要完成一项棘手的任务，那就是辨认出每一头狮子。
3: Every lion has its own unique set of whisker spots, and put that together with coat color, ear notches, nose color, you can pretty much identify that lion. It'd be really great if we could stick moustaches on them, and glasses, and hats, because that would make it a lot easier for everybody to understand who they were.
0: 摄制组每天工作12小时，跟踪狮子家族。数周后，他们越来越了解这些狮子了。狮子们看起来也和他们越来越熟悉了。
4: It was the closest I've ever been. She had a chin over the door. I mean, my feet are within 2 feet of her. She's big when she's that close.
0: 不久之后，大家都弄清楚了每头狮子独一无二的特点。
3: On a long project like this, there's a real luxury, and the luxury is you get to know the individuals. They are different to each other. Some sit and follow, others watch. Some are into everything. Some are funny. Some are really stupid in a way. I mean, you can see the rest of the pride kind of rolling their eyes, you know, as yet another male comes in and blows another hunt. You begin to care for them. You can't help it.
5: Charm. She is what a lion should be. She's a provider. She's a mother. She looks after cubs that aren't her own. She's the matriarch. She's the dame.
0: 摄制组对狮子的感情让他们很难接受接下来发生的事情。中毒的危险是非洲的狮子如今面临的最大威胁之一。
4: It's very close to home when it's animals that you know so well. The individuals, you know them really well now. It's much more, you feel it much more.
0: 查姆带领的狮群离去不久，兽医就抵达了。兽医试图缓解幼崽的症状，现在摄制组成员们只能等待，希望他能康复，返回狮群。最终，大家都意识到我们对它已无能为力。
6: This animal is in a very bad condition, critical condition.

0: And we think it's not going to make.
1: 在非洲，野生动物对人类救援的需求日渐增加，他们在遭遇意外伤害后，往往急需被救治。
0: It's just entirely wrong, isn't it? There are lions are so endangered. There are hardly any of them, really. This is one of the best places in the world. They're disappearing so quickly, and then this happens to them because of pressure on the land of people.
1: 在这片大陆上，人类与狮子之间的冲突与日俱增。希瓦尼巴拉博士是肯尼亚的一位动物保护人士。在过去十多年里，他一直与狮子和当地社区打交道。
2: So many people are surprised to hear that there's only about 20,000 lions left in Africa. There's less than 2,000 lions left in Kenya. They are disappearing so quickly. Lions don't have enough food and they don't have enough space. But communities also don't have enough grazing for their livestock. They also don't have enough space. We've got to try and understand both sides of the picture.Coexistence between people and lions is possible. Our strategy has been working with warriors, women, children to really bring them on board and engage them in lion conservation because they're the ones herding livestock every day. They're the ones coming into contact with wildlife every day. Community programs have shown that lions can actually recover in areas where they used to be once, but then their numbers declined because they were being killed.
1: 现在，索菲和约翰在查姆身上亲眼见证了狮群数量的恢复能力。
0: Ah, wow. Well, that's that. I think today's the day. She's gone in there now to have her cubs, which is quite exciting, really. We're kind of living it with her, really, aren't we? It's about sharing that experience. That's the whole point. That's why we're making the film.
3: Over a year ago, the team set out, to find a lion and to tell its story. And here we are, over a year later, and just there, where the camera's pointing, we've got Charm and two little cubs. She's had such a hard, hard year. I don't think any of us could have predicted a happier, better way. She's the most amazing lion. She's just incredible.It's the perfect ending, really.
2: Lions are incredibly resilient. Given space, enough food, and security, they can bounce back.
1: 狮子保护区面临严峻的挑战。虽然听起来难以置信，但是在不远的将来，野生狮子有可能彻底消失。如果动物保护人士以及必须和这些大型猎食动物共同生活的人们能够携手努力，我们依然有机会拯救他们。

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1: It's about 8 o'clock in the evening. It's dark, and we're hoping that tonight we might get an awesome show of Aurora Australis.
2: Yeah, this is definitely something that's been on the wish list since we were told we were coming down here, and all of a sudden it started to kick into action.
1: That is absolutely amazing. We're being so incredibly lucky here. Oh my god! It's rippling, just like a curtain blowing in the wind. That is unbelievable.And over there, there's a huge kink in it, and it looks like it's about to snap.
0: 这确实是世界上最为壮观的景象之一。摄制组成员们在与帝企鹅共度数月后，也将结束他们的南极洲之行。
2: Coming to the end of the trip now, and.Yeah, we've had an amazing year, and I'm obviously desperate to get home. But there's an old part of me that doesn't want to leave. What a privilege, eh? Spending a year in possibly the most beautiful place on the planet.With emperor penguins. It's just incredible.